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Life 100.7. You are not going to want to miss this. Third Day, Toby Mac and Chris Tomlin, all big artists, right? Well, they're coming together in Lincoln Friday, November 20th. LifeOmaha.com for tickets. Yeah.

0: Brandon Lake with Hard Fought Hallelujah on Life 100.7. Ham Ben, and don't be afraid to dance a little. This morning, I saw something awesome that I definitely want to share with you. I was driving my car as normal and came to a stoplight, a really long one, and I checked in my mirror and realized the person behind me was totally dancing and belting out whatever song he was listening to. And maybe you think that would be embarrassing if someone saw you like that. But honestly, no shame to the guy. I'm sure he was just living his best life. And I definitely could not take that away from him. And I think I'd like to think someone else would think the same for me and you. So yeah, belt out that song, dance a little. You don't have to be embarrassed.
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0: 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That was Forrest Frank with Good Day. I'm Ben. And do you have a favorite song on Life 100.7? 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
1: 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That was Lord, It Feels Good by Toby Mac. And Ben, and sometimes there are things that you just never grew up on that some people look at you like you're crazy for not having tried. What is that thing for you? Maybe it's a movie or something like that. Mine is apple soda. See, I've never had apple soda before, and I was hanging out with some friends for a game night, and they had some, so I gave it a try. And they freaked out realizing that it was my first time trying apple soda. But it makes sense, right? That thing that's so nostalgic to you might not be nostalgic to somebody else, but I think it's cool to share in those memories, you know? See, now I like apple soda, so my friends and I can share in those memories going forward.
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0: 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Your body, your mind, and your soul will thank you for it. It's Mercy Me.
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0: Slowing down can be a process, right? But it's so worth it. Hey, I'm Jeremy Tracy. I find in my own life, being intentional to slow down with God helps bring peace back into my life. That's why I want to invite you to hang out with me this Sunday morning for a time to slow down and connect with God.
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0: The enemy has tried to attack my mind, but I've learned there is real power in the name of Jesus. When his name is spoken, darkness has to leave. This is Josiah Queen, and this is the story behind my new song, Demons. I wrote this song with a couple of close friends, and it really comes from a journey of battling depression and anxiety through different seasons of my life. This song is a declaration that fear doesn't win and lies don't get the final say. If you've been fighting battles in your mind too, I hope this song reminds you that there's hope and there's freedom. This is my new song, Demons.
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1: 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That was Phil Wickham with What an Awesome God. I'm Ben, and you know, concerts are always so much more fun when you bring along some friends, right? Well, I think Tasha Layton really understands that because her concert that's happening October 9th at Beautiful Savior Lutheran Church in La Vista, she's bringing along two friends, David Leonard and Patrick Mayberry. 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

0: Life 100.7. That was Seth Schleter with Running Back to You. I'm Ben, and there are a lot of amazing concerts happening with Life 100.7. But one that's really on the top of my mind has to be the Third Day Toby Mac and Chris Tomlin concert. I mean, thinking about Third Day alone, did you know they split up for a while? And, you know, Matt Maher was doing his own thing for a bit. And the fact that they're back together doing music for a concert like this, so much fun. And the fact that they're with Toby Mac and Chris Tomlin, yeah, it's going to be a lot of fun. Again, it's November 20th at the Pinnacle Bank Arena in Lincoln. And if you want to come, invite some friends. Don't miss your chance. 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

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You know what sounds really fun? 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

0: Life 100.7. That was Elevation Rhythm with Goodbye Yesterday. I'm Ben, and sadly, it is time for me to head out this evening. I know, so sad to go, but I do want to leave you with one last bit of encouragement, and it's simply this. You know, it's pretty amazing, pretty encouraging to me that, you know, whenever you and I need something, need rest, need wisdom, need encouragement even, it's pretty amazing that you and I can go to God for those things. And he says in the Bible that, you know, no matter what we ask for in his name, he will give it to us. And I've definitely needed that in my life. And if you have a prayer for, you know, wisdom or truth or rest this evening, then here's Psalm 43:3 that says, "Send out your light and your truth. Let them lead me. Let them bring me to your holy hill and to your dwelling." See you next time.
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1: You never know when God's going to shoot an arrow to your heart, like Toby Mac says. 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

0: Jesus packs so much into this chapter. 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
0: If you had to ask me what's my favorite chapter in the Gospels, I would say Matthew chapter 6. Jesus teaches the Lord's Prayer. He talks about fasting, going into your inner closet, in your heart. And then he starts talking about anxiety, fear, worry. And he says, don't be worried. Look at the birds of the air. Look at the flowers in the field. If God takes care of them, how much more will he take care of you? So my hope for you as you hear this song is you're reminded by Jesus that everything's going to be all right.
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0: Slowing down can be a process, right? 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Hey, I'm Jeremy Tracy. I find in my own life, being intentional to slow down with God helps bring peace back into my life. 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

0: Y'all, we just want to give you a melody to put to an age-old story of David and Goliath. What's up, guys? This is
1: We the Kingdom,
0: and this is the story behind our song, Rescue Me. Man, he had some crazy faith, and it's amazing what God can do. We just pray that this song will be a huge encouragement to you guys to know that whatever giants you're facing out there are not impossible to fall to the ground in God's name.
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0: Slowing down can be a process, right? But it's so worth it. Hey, I'm Jeremy Tracy. I find in my own life, being intentional to slow down with God helps bring peace back into my life. That's why I want to invite you to hang out with me this Sunday morning for a time to slow down and connect with God.
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0: The enemy has tried to attack my mind, but I've learned there is real power in the name of Jesus. When his name is spoken, darkness has to leave. This is Josiah Queen, and this is the story behind my new song, Demons. I wrote this song with a couple of close friends, and it really comes from a journey of battling depression and anxiety through different seasons of my life. This song is a declaration that fear doesn't win and lies don't get the final say. If you've been fighting battles in your mind too, I hope this song reminds you that there's hope and there's freedom. This is my new song, Demons.
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3: Hey, ladies, do you know what your husband's number one need is? The answer is respect. Ephesians 5:33 says, "And let the wife see to it that she respect her husband." Now, one of the best ways to show respect to your husband is to make him feel like you want him and need him, especially when it comes to your love life. 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All a wife has to do is start respecting him, to start building him up and not tearing him down. Husbands respond to genuine respect, just as wives respond to genuine love. Try it and see. It's by doing what God says to do that we find real hope.
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0: God loves telling stories, and you know, there's a Bible full of history of the ways that God showed up for his people.
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0: Just when you thought all odds were stacked against you, he shows up and does miracles. He does the unthinkable. And you know, there's so many instances in my life where I can look back and say, he really has never, ever failed me. This song, Ain't No Way, is just all about that declaration. There's no way you're gonna let me down. You've been there for me time and time again. There's not one time that you failed me, and you're gonna show up for me now.
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2: 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What about you? 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Maybe surgery is in order. 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

0: Slowing down can be a process, right? 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Hey, I'm Jeremy Tracy. 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

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I'm Erica, and I'm so glad that we get to hang out while it's still quiet and still in the house. 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

0: Jesus packs so much into this chapter. 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
0: If you had to ask me what's my favorite chapter in the Gospels, I would say Matthew chapter 6. Jesus teaches the Lord's Prayer. He talks about fasting, going into your inner closet, in your heart. And then he starts talking about anxiety, fear, worry. And he says, don't be worried. Look at the birds of the air. Look at the flowers in the field. If God takes care of them, how much more will he take care of you? So my hope for you as you hear this song is you're reminded by Jesus that everything's going to be all right.
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0: 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I'm Erica, and that was Brandon Lake and his song, How Good God Is. 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

0: This was a test of the emergency alert system. 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

0: came from the realization, I think, that when someone says, how are you? 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
0: For me personally, when I wrote this, I was not fine. A lot of things were going down. I'd lost a couple people that were super close to me, and it was the middle of a tour, so I was physically exhausted, and I didn't want to keep feeling like that without being honest with the people around me. And so the chorus is a super vulnerable, but could you lift me up, right? To ask the people around you for that kind of help. I hope it does for the listener what it did for me, because that's why we did it.
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0: God.
1: Life 100.7. That was What an Awesome God by Phil Wickham. I'm Erica, and I don't know about you, but I love Saturday mornings and they're so quiet, and I love to grab my Bible and just go out and sit on my deck and read. And so if you're like already starting to look around and there's dishes to be done or some other chore or whatever it is, just calm down, chill out. It's still going to be there in an hour. Just give yourself some time to relax this morning and just take in and breathe in Saturday morning.

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2: It's hard not to be impacted in a bad way when we see the effects of poverty on our community. But there are groups who are working to make a change. Hi, I'm Nick on Life 100.7 with Life Right Here. In the past couple of weeks, we've been talking with Kristen from Open Door Mission. And last week, Kristen, we were talking about how the people who have been impacted by the work of Open Door Mission are actually serving now there at the mission. And it's been amazing having been there as well. You're thinking, oh, they've been through this program, and you're meeting the people who've been successes, who've been through the program, now serving and working there at Open Door Mission to bless others and help them heal as well.
3: Right. And then just to even be a little teeny tiny part of that is just amazing.
2: Yeah. And it's important, you know, we think locally again, Omaha's growing. Things are changing. For the good that comes with that, there are weights. There are things that come along with that we need to step out to do, to bless our community, to help those in need, to help those who did not grow learning what these things were, to help them, bless them, and encourage them. And maybe humble ourselves too and say, I have a call to help serve, to help be there for them.
3: And we have a place for them to serve.
2: Yes. Yep.
3: You know, Open Door Mission can't survive without our community's help. And that's all different ways. People can donate to us, donate items to us, like you guys have been so generous and with your listeners. And then donating their time. So volunteering. We have so many volunteer opportunities on our campus. Talk about pouring into human beings, right? Like, we all want to be seen, valued. You know what I mean? Like, to know that someone really notices us. So when you're volunteering at the Open Door Mission, a smile goes a long way, right? Sitting down with someone after you've served them a meal and just talking to them like a person. Because a lot of times they have been ignored in their life, you know? And so we all want to be heard.
2: Yeah.
3: So there's a lot of different ways you can get involved. We are building a new big Elkhorn Donation Center.
2: Oh, I'd heard of that. Yeah.
3: And because we get so many donations out in Elkhorn. Yeah. So we need a bigger place for people to drop off stuff and keep bringing it, because that stuff is taken out to our outreach center and given out for free to the people who actually, you know, to actually really need it. But also, we're going to have so many more volunteer opportunities out in the Elkhorn area as well. So we'll have you sorting through those donations and hanging up clothes. And then by then we can put it on a truck and it's already ready to go. So we'd love to have groups come down when that's going to be open next year, probably in the spring. Pray for that. And because we're still raising the money for that. Yeah. But you can come down to our main campus, serve a meal, lunch or dinner.
2: Yeah.
3: You can help out in our Timberlake Outreach Center at Lydia House. We have baby buddies where you can watch babies for a couple hours and hold babies.
2: I'm in.
3: I know you are. Because moms need a break sometime. You know, they're working on themselves, which is hard work anyway and exhausting. And then if you've got your kids with you, you don't get much of a break. And so this gives them a chance on a Saturday for a couple hours to work on finding that job or, you know, making those appointments that they need to make. So lots of different opportunities. And of course, during the holidays and things, we have extra bonus stuff.
2: Yeah.
3: We have a celebration carnival coming up. You can man some of the carnival games.
2: Yep.
3: I think you'd be a good clown, Nick.
2: I do clown around a lot. I'm ask Lindsay. Lindsay will confirm.
3: I'll be over by the snacks. But,
2: yeah, totally.
3: But yeah, it's just a lot of fun ways that you can give back to our community.
2: Do you see a lot of families volunteering together, like coming in to serve together?
3: I love seeing families. Yes, we do. Because we can always find something for the kids too. We prefer school age, so like 5 and up, but serving as a family, you're instilling in your kids what's meaningful, right? And then they grow up, hopefully, to want to give back to their community as well too. And so if you're serving in our hospitality center, which is brand new, by the way, you'll have to come back and see that. Actually,
2: I know you keep adding stuff.
3: I know. The need is there, and so that's why it's there. But we've had kids pass out desserts and drinks and help people with trays. You know, it's just there's always a way to get involved and sorting donations. I mean, that's fun to do together.
0: Yeah.
3: They might not want to clean up at home, but they might find some fun going somewhere else, you know, and seeing that they're making an impact.
2: Yeah. The first time we volunteered, that's what we did, the sorting in one of the warehouses. And I remember my boys just having a blast just doing it. And Polly, they're all grown now, but the tiniest one in our family, and somebody just was like, "Hey, kiddo, get in the bed." They just put him in the giant crate thing so he could hand it all out. And he would keep asking, "Put me in another crate. Put me in another crate."
3: You know what? That does happen a lot, actually. It's a Gaylord. It's a like a big, huge cardboard box, right?
2: Yep.
3: And that's where all the donations are. And then getting the stuff out of the bottom. And then you're like, what is this? Where does this go?
2: Yep.
3: But it is a fun project to do together. Anytime you're spending time together as a family is good quality time. But when you are able to tangibly see that you're making an impact, because in the Timberlake Outreach Center, you're going to be right where the people are coming to get their pantry and get those household items.
2: Yeah.
3: And so you're going to see firsthand the impact of what you're making. I used to consider myself a pack rat, and maybe I still am a little bit.
2: I was going to say used to?
3: I'm working on it. But when I see that if I donate to my stuff to Open Door Mission, that it's going to someone who needs it, that makes me feel good. Like, this meant something to me and I want it to mean something to someone else. That's why I have a hard time letting it go.
2: Yeah.
3: I just donated my kids' play kitchen to the Lydia House. And so now I get to see it. So every time I see it, I think of my kids being so little, but then also that the kids are being able to play with it. You know what I mean? Like, wow, that's so fulfilled. Like, for me, that's so meaningful. And so.
2: Well, and the thing, when you donate or you volunteer, like something, you think of the experiences that created treasured memories for you. Mm-hmm. Like that little kitchen created treasured memories for you and your family. Now it is doing the same for another family that maybe needs to create those moments now.
3: Yes. And we've heard from families who go to our outreach centers who don't have the money to buy toys. And then they're getting toys from our outreach center. One mom sent a picture of her son. I think it was with an Iron Man toy or something. You know what I mean? That he wouldn't have otherwise had, but someone donated it and he had the biggest smile on his face. So, you know, it doesn't have, like, we're used to our kids, you know, like at least my kids, you know, it's like, oh, I have to have this. And, well, you can tell I have teenagers, can't you?
2: Yes.
3: But to know that they appreciate something that maybe is not brand new, or it's not the newest toy on the shelf or anything like that. But wow, they just feel blessed to be able to have it.
2: Yeah. Well, and I'll say, like with my kids, we've volunteered for multiple things, some at Open Door Mission, some at other places as well. But they talk about those experiences even today. You know, as a parent, you pray, God, may my child grow to know you and love you, and to be willing to share others and share your love with others. And volunteering as a family is a way to do that, a way to teach those things to your kids.
3: Oh, absolutely. And what I love about Open Door Mission is that because we are a gospel rescue mission, we can share Jesus every single day, every single second. And when you're a volunteer, you can do so too. And I will say, we've had a lot of volunteers share how they've been blessed by volunteering.
2: Yeah.
3: Like, we think we're going in, like, I've done it myself, you know, like, I'm going to help people. Who's more blessed? It's me. Because just seeing God at work, every single day. He's amazing. Like, the lives that are changed, like, the seeds that are planted. And, you know, we don't even know of all of them, right? And that's not our role. But just to introduce that hope of Jesus to everyone, even our volunteers, right?
2: Yeah. Yeah. And to know too, I know you, Candace, who, runs Open Door Mission, she has shared how the people there receiving services will pray for the volunteers. And to think that is the heart that is being imparted in our community who have needs, who are receiving services to say, I'm homeless. I need these services. We're struggling financially. Can I pray for you? Like, what a heart.
3: Wow. Right? Like,
2: And for you and your kids to see that when you volunteer, to see what God is doing and the joy that is imparted through what you are able to help and be a part of, that's a great thing.
3: Oh, it's so amazing.
2: Yep. So what are easy ways for families to get involved, to volunteer, to be a part of the work there?
3: Well, we make it super easy. If you go to our website, which is opendoormission.org, there's a volunteer tab right at the top of the page. Can't miss it. Mm-hmm. It kind of explains, everybody needs to submit an application. And then if you are going to work at Lydia House, you are background checked because you are working with kids.
2: Yeah.
3: So that's just safety measures. But then once you get approved, you can self-schedule. If you want to serve as a group, because you can serve as a family, as like your business, as a team, as your church, whatever. Volunteer as a group, you can contact our volunteer department, our volunteer director, Jenny. We'll get you set up. You can do that by emailing her. That's volunteer@opendoormission.org. But it's so easy. The hardest step is the first one, right?
2: Yeah.
3: Just getting yourself there. Like, I mean, the application's fine, right? That's just filling out a form. The minute you get there for the first time, I guarantee you, you're going to leave there just feeling so blessed and full, right? Yeah. That you're going to want to come back. And we know that everyone's time is valuable. So you are able to self-schedule wherever you would want to come in. A couple hours here, a couple hours there, maybe one time, maybe once a month. It's whatever works for you and your family. No obligations to you. You decide how often and where you want to volunteer.
2: Yeah. And I'll say you will never regret volunteering to share with others and having your children see what it is to share God's love in that situation. Never regret it.
3: And you're also teaching people, your kids, to meet people where they're at. And not everybody has what you have.
2: Yes.
3: And not everybody have had the parents, as much as you don't like us. No, just, yeah. But you know what I'm saying? Like, we just take for granted that stable, loving house, right? And our kids, that's all they know.
2: Oh, yeah.
3: And so for them to see somebody struggling, but that, man, we're just going to show them love and meet them where they're at. And maybe they're not open to talking today, but that smile, that handing them that dessert and giving them a smile, even if you don't see it, will make a change, will make a lasting impression on them. It does matter.
2: I was volunteering once and I was helping in the kitchen serving, and then got a chance to go sit with some of the folks who were there for lunch. Gosh, they were so grateful. Like, one of the gentlemen that was there was just, thank you so much. You see all those people up there? Well, I just love them. They're amazing. I come here regular. They're so great. And those kids willing to do that. Like, what an impact for that you are there. And the lesson that you can learn in the midst of that, of what am I complaining about? Like, why am I ungrateful? And your kids will see that too.
3: Yeah. And serving others, like Jesus served others. That's, you know what I mean? Like, he served others. That's what we're called to do, to serve others and serve those who don't have what we have.
2: Yeah. Yeah. And I'll say, I left that lunch and I thanked, there were like three or four guys at the table. I thanked every single one of them. I was so, so thankful to be able to chat with them, to learn about their lives and to see what's being provided for them.
3: I think sometimes we can get in our own heads and be intimidated by talking to people because you're like, well, I don't know how to talk to somebody who has this issue or has been homeless. I don't know what to say. They just want to be talked to like a human being, you know, like, hey, how's it going today?
2: Yeah.
3: You know, just like, how are you? Tell me about yourself. Mm-hmm. You know, it doesn't have to be deep, but it can quickly move there, as you probably learned.
2: Yeah.
3: Just having someone to talk to. Some of them have not had anyone to talk to for a very long time.
2: Yeah. Yeah, absolutely. Well, Kristen, thank you so much for coming and chatting with me today. I appreciate it.
3: Oh, this was so wonderful. Thank you. And thank you for just helping spread the word about how kindness and a smile can really go a long way.
2: And thank you for joining Kristen and myself here on Life Right Here on Life 100.7. If you want to hear this conversation again or the other conversations we've had on Life Right Here, go to lifeomaha.com.
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0: Life 100.7. That was Caleb and John and their song Finished. I'm Erica. And you know when something happens that just completely rocks your world and then suddenly your mind is going to every possible like what if? Well, my world got rocked a little bit this week and I could feel my mind just going to exactly that. Like what if this? What if that? That can't happen. And I just after I thought about it, then I came back to Psalm 112:7. It says, they will have no fear of bad news. Their hearts are steadfast, trusting in the Lord. And I just needed that reminder that, you know, to stay the course, keep my eyes fixed on Jesus and stay obedient to what I feel like he is asking me to do. And even though circumstances can change really fast, people can change, but God hasn't changed. He's the same today, yesterday, and forever.
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2: 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I'll be honest, like the most where we've seen the benefits of what we do has been through relationship. And this is doing life with them. It's not, let's do this, and then, hey, you've graduated or whatever, and you're on your separate way. This is a lifelong relationship. And all of the volunteers and staff that I have, they know that. Any volunteers that have a passion to serve in this capacity, we would love to have those volunteers come alongside us who've been called to this mission, who love Jesus, and who love to see women and girls heal.
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2: God loves me. 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

How you doing? Nick here with you on Life 100.7. Happy Saturday. Hope you're able to get everything done that you need to. I'm going to have to mow today, probably. Well, I do have to mow today.

0: Hey everyone, I'm Chris from Elevation Worship. Our new song, Alleluia, is built on one simple truth. I didn't wake up today by accident. I've been gifted another day by God, and I get to choose what to do with it. And this song shouts,
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0: So no matter what I'm walking through, God is worthy. No matter how I'm feeling, He's still faithful, and He deserves my praise.
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Hey, it's Nick. And a reminder I need at times. I feel that fear rise up. I need to pray. I need to go to God in the midst of it, knowing I'm not alone. Here's Whom Shall I Fear by Chris Tomlin.

0: There are so many stories of people moved by the music on Life 100.7, of messages hitting people at the right time. 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

0: Kids, they will test you, and you're still learning stuff even as they get older. Life 100.7. Hey, it's Nick, and maybe you can relate with this situation. My wife, Kim, she's out of town for work, and we were talking on the phone, and I told her, well, I'm going to have to make Paul do the dishes. He's been leaving a mess, so we're going to have to get kind of harsh. And she goes, oh, well, he asked for $20, and so I'll tell him that before I transfer it, he has to do the dishes and have you confirm with me that the dishes were done. I said, okay, cool. So I get home, I walk in, the dishes are stacked up, not done. Paul's there. I said, Paul, you need to take care of these. He goes, yeah, I know. Kim calls me later and she goes, well, were you happy with how the kitchen was when you walked in? I said, what do you mean? Well, Paul did the dishes. No, he didn't do the dishes. She goes, well, he sent me pictures. He had stacked the dishes up in that nice stack so he can move it easily, take pictures, and trick her. And I said, Kimberly, confirm with me beforehand. And she's laughing and she's laughing. She's like, I know. They know I'm the soft one. I was like, they do. So Paul did do the dishes and received some other things to take care of as well.
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0: Slowing down can be a process, right? But it's so worth it. 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
1: 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Hey, it's Nick, and I read John 3:21. And that question of why we do good that comes up all the time. Well, I do good because, well, it's good, or because I want to earn something, or because of these things, or because I'm scared of what God's going to do. John 3:21 tells us why we actually do good. But whoever lives by the truth comes into the light so that it may be seen plainly that what they have done has been done in the sight of God. Whoever lives by the truth, and that truth is that Jesus, God himself, came to earth, lived a perfect life, died for our sins, taking that penalty for us. He was buried and he rose again, defeating death. And when we trust in him, we need not fear the law. We need not fear all these things out of the love of being included in God's family. That's why I do good. And I need to remember that more often.
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1: Mr. Phil Wickham, what an awesome God, singing on Life 100.7. How's it going? Nick here is super excited for November 20th. You know when your favorite band comes into town, you're letting everybody know, we got to gather together, we got to do that. That's how I'm feeling about Third Day, Chris Tomlin, and Toby Mac coming November 20th to the Pinnacle Bank Arena in Lincoln. 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

0: 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Maybe you're struggling at this moment, saying, God, right now things aren't all well for me. I pray this song is a prayer for you. It's Mercy Me with Make It Well.
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0: Mercy Me with Make It Well on Life 100.7. Hi, I'm Nick. And some years ago, during a fundraiser here on the station, a couple called in wanting to give a gift. And I said, yeah, sure. Is there anything I can pray for you about? And they said, yeah, we're on our way to a funeral. And it was the aunt of the guy in the couple. And they said, she was such an example of Christ. 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And we grew up listening to it and worshiping through the music there. 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

0: Toby Mac, Lord, it feels good on Life 100.7. And I have had to teach myself that rest is okay. You ever get exhausted? And it's not like a physical exhaustion. It's more like just a mental or emotional exhaustion. I was feeling that quite a few days this last week. And I would go home. And on the way home, I would start kind of beating myself up. I want to just go home and rest. I want to take time to just heal and pray and relax. But I'm like, no, you need to go work out. If you don't work out, you're going to be hurting yourself. You need to mow the lawn. You need to get this stuff done. And finally, at a moment where I'm fighting with myself, I said, no, missing one workout is not going to be horrible for me. The lawn can wait a couple more days. Like this stuff is not immediate, but I need a moment right now. And I'm kind of glad I did that because I probably wouldn't have a few years ago, and it was definitely needed. So if you need those moments of rest, trust me, it's okay. The other stuff, it can wait.
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0: Slowing down can be a process, right? But it's so worth it. Hey, I'm Jeremy Tracy. I find in my own life, being intentional to slow down with God helps bring peace back into my life. That's why I want to invite you to hang out with me this Sunday morning for a time to slow down and connect with God.
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0: Do you like the water additives and things like that? Life 100.7. How's it going, Nick, with you? And it's popular stuff, like there's protein additions, or you mix it all in and things like that, or you can get the vitamin waters and stuff. And I enjoy that type of things. Probably the greatest water additive, the little squirt things that you could put in there that I have found, is the Kool-Aid ones. You can control how much you put in there. You got this little thing. I just keep at my desk at the office. People, what are you having? Well, I don't want to sound too sophisticated here, but cherry Kool-Aid. Yes, in my Star Wars cup, cherry Kool-Aid. I'm that type of a classy guy. I like to keep it nostalgic, stay in touch with my childish side, or my child, it's childish.
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0: Huge concert coming up. 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Life 100.7. Nick with you. I am very excited getting out old CDs and stuff for the third day. Chris Tomlin and Toby Mac concert at the Pinnacle Bank in Arena, a Pinnacle Bank Arena in Lincoln. It's Friday night, November 20th. I'm super excited. All three artists are amazing. And Third Day was a band I loved listening to. I remember Toby Mac touring with them back in the early 2000s. And then Chris Tomlin's songs. We see him sing them at church all the time. 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I'll be excited to see you there. 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

0: 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I'm Michelle, and maybe you need a happy story today. Well, I got you covered.
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0: Okay, earlier this week, I heard this story and I had to share it. It's about a DoorDash driver who recently left a handwritten note in a customer's order that said, "Hey, thanks, your tip is helping he and his fiance pay for their wedding." Well, the customer found their wedding registry and bought them some gifts and shared the story about it online. And then all of a sudden, complete strangers started joining in and showering this couple with wedding gifts. And I just love that story. It made me smile because sometimes we think making somebody's day takes this huge grand gesture when really kindness has a way of multiplying. Maybe it starts small, like just a little tip for your DoorDash driver, and one person shares a need, another person notices, and someone else joins in, and suddenly there's a whole lot of good happening in the world.
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Toby Mac, Third Day, Chris Tomlin. 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

0: That was Finished from Caleb and John on Life 100.7. I'm Michelle. And you know, I'm thinking we need to rename fall. It's not really fall. It's folding chair season, right? If you have kids or grandkids in sports, you know exactly what I mean. There's probably a chair permanently in your trunk, or maybe one of those bleacher cushion back chair things, maybe a rogue water bottle rolling around back there, or a missing shin guard. And somehow your entire weekend schedule revolves around who has a game where. And as I was thinking about that and the busyness, I was like, you know, someday we're going to miss this. I know it. These crazy Saturdays, cheering from the sidelines, grabbing food between games, eating out of the car, and watching our kids do something they love. That's your Saturday too. Enjoy.
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I'm Michelle, and you know, my husband's been taking my kids fishing, but he says it's more untangling fishing line than actually fishing. 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

0: perfectly. Slowing down can be a process, right? But it's so worth it. Hey, I'm Jeremy Tracy. I find in my own life, being intentional to slow down with God helps bring peace back into my life. That's why I want to invite you to hang out with me this Sunday morning for a time to slow down and connect with God.
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0: That was Believer by Rhett Walker on Life 100.7. I'm Michelle. And, you know, I was thinking about this earlier this week. Isn't it funny how much our kids just trust us? Like if you start walking across the street, they're coming too. They're not checking for traffic. They just trust you. They just follow you. Or maybe your pets. They just blindly follow you. And this weekend, we were downtown getting ice cream and my five-year-old was holding my hand. Now, from where he was standing, the street looked clear and he was ready to go. Because he's barely taller than the wheel of my husband's truck. He's not taller than the wheel, and he couldn't see over the hood. But I could, from where I was standing. I could see that a car was coming from that side. And I thought, how often is that us with God? We think we can see enough to know it's time to go, but God sees the whole picture. My little guy didn't need to see what I could see. He just needed to trust the hand he was holding. And maybe that's the faith we need sometimes too. We don't have to see everything ahead. We just have to trust the one who does.
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I'm Michelle. I don't know how this happened, but we're only a few days away from September. That's crazy. Up next, World on Fire.

0: That was World on Fire by For King and Country on Life 100.7. I'm Michelle. And if you're a Christian music fan, which I know you are, this lineup that's come into town is kind of ridiculous in like the best way. It's Third Day, Chris Tomlin, Toby Mac, all in one night, one stage. Like, how many songs do you already know every single word to between those three? They're going to be in Pinnacle Bank Arena in Lincoln Friday night, November 20th. And this feels like one of those concerts where you're going to just leave with no voice because you've been singing all night long. So grab your people, plan to make a night out of it, and come hang out. 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
1: 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I'll accept both answers. 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

Life 100.7, I'm Michelle, and here's your random fact. Autumn doesn't officially begin until September 22nd. So, fellow summer people, we still have time. It's going to be all right. Here's my

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1: You never know when God's going to shoot an arrow to your heart, like Toby Mac says. 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

That was Torrin Wells with Breathe On It on Life 100.7. I'm Michelle, and I don't know about you, between back to school season and growing kids or maybe grandkids, I have just been in the feels, as they say lately, been in all my feelings. And I recently sold our old nursery rocking chair on Marketplace, and I was not prepared for how emotional that would make me, because apparently I wasn't just selling a piece of furniture like my husband reminded me, but I was saying goodbye to a whole season. The chair that held late night feeding, sleepy babies, bedtime stories, prayers, and kids who somehow aren't babies anymore. And I've noticed that I feel that little tug every time we get rid of something we've outgrown or they change. And then I think about how when I was rocking those babies, I had no idea how much I would love who they are right now as they grow. And maybe that's the hard part about changing seasons. We know exactly what we're leaving behind, but we can't yet see what we're gaining. And Ecclesiastes reminds us that there's a season for everything, so we can miss what was and be grateful that we got

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0: Slowing down can be a process, right? But it's so worth it. Hey, I'm Jeremy Tracy. I find in my own life, being intentional to slow down with God helps bring peace back into my life. That's why I want to invite you to hang out with me this Sunday morning for a time to slow down and connect with God.
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0: That was Ben Fuller on Life 100.7. I'm Michelle, and I don't know about you, but already once the fall season hits and school is underway and sports, I'm already ready for a little family getaway. 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
2: 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'Cause I can't find a pulse, can't find the beat.

0: That was Matthew West on Life 100.7. I'm Michelle, and maybe you can relate to this. If you're a planner, an organized person, I mean, I love being prepared, but sometimes I take it a little too far, or at least that's what my husband tells me. I start solving problems I don't even have yet. I want the whole plan figured out, everything bought, everything organized, everything planned, because then I think, okay, then I can relax, I can be settled. But I'm like, oh my goodness, I've been thinking lately, being prepared doesn't mean having everything finished. And I'm really not in control, even though I like to pretend that I am, because sometimes I end up creating more work when I'm trying to avoid that future work. And I've been feeling like there's this lesson for me in all of that. Like, God so often gives us what we need for today, our daily bread, a lamp for our feet, not a spotlight showing us the next 5 miles. So maybe being prepared isn't having the whole road figured out. And I'm talking to myself here. Maybe it's doing the next best thing that's actually in front of us and trusting God open-handedly with whatever comes after that.
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Hey, I'm Ben. Happy Saturday. Hope you've had a restful weekend so far. Personally, I've been hanging out with a lot of family and friends, but you know, it's always good to just kick back and slow down with some uplifting music. Here's Andrew Ripp.

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0: Life 100.7. That was Matt Maher with Alive and Breathing. I'm Ben, and it is no secret. You've probably heard me say that fall is my favorite season. You just can't beat the decorations, but I'm also someone who's holding on to summer. I don't want it to end just yet, you know? So I wanted to ask, how are you squeezing out that last bit of summer fun? Personally, I still have a pool membership. You know, it doesn't expire until the day after Labor Day, so I'm going to be using that as much as possible. And you know, with hot days like this weekend has been, if you still have access to a pool, I suggest doing the same.
1: It's uplifting.
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3: 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And it's really great because you have a group full of different individuals that have been through different life experiences that help one another, and there are relationships being built there. I had someone that goes to the Bible study tell us that the Bible study feels sort of like a wonderful group counseling session / Bible study for people that are passionate, want to hear about human trafficking, want to learn about it. We have the Rise Up Gala October 8th at the Relevant Center in Elkhorn. The purpose is to raise awareness and raise funds for the ministry so that we can continue to help survivors.
2: Find out how you can attend Innocence Freed's Rise Up Gala at lifeomaha.com. Is that sleigh bells and a trumpet? 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
1: 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That was Chandler Moore with God, I'm Just Grateful. I'm Ben, and I know school has just started. You're probably still getting into the swing of things, building those routines, and you probably don't need a break just yet, right? Well, what about October? That seems like a time you're probably going to want a break. Well, Tasha Layton can provide, because October 9th, she's coming to beautiful Savior Lutheran Church over in La Vista, and she's bringing along some special guests, David Leonard and Patrick Mayberry. So yeah, if you're looking for a break just to get some good encouragement, some uplifting with some fun music, well, tickets you can get right now on the Life 100.7 app or at lifeomaha.com.
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0: 20th in Lincoln at Pinnacle Bank Arena. 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

0: 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All right, it's close to dinner time. What have you got planned to eat? You're not going to believe this, but for my birthday, my parents sent me some crab in the mail, and quite literally, I am very excited to be breaking those open. It's Lauren Daigle.
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0: Slowing down can be a process, right? 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

0: Francesca Battistelli with Beautiful Beautiful on Life 100.7. And Ben, and summer is not over yet. I refuse to believe it is, right? It technically ends September 22nd, so I gotta ask, how are you holding on to your summer still? I know grilling can be a fall thing too, but I've always figured it was more of a summer activity. I always picture in my mind, you get out of the pool and waiting for you is a good old hot dog, chips, and watermelon combo that honestly still screams summer, right? Well, the weather is still permitting if you have a grill nearby, so I say fire it up. Summer ain't over till it's over.
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Hey, I'm sorry if you're going through something right now. I just want to give you a quick reminder of encouragement that, you know, if you've got God in your life, you've got this because God's got you. It's 10th Avenue North.

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5: 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Speak up! 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
4: When I was 35, I started losing my hearing in one ear. Then, after wearing a hearing aid for well over a decade, surgery restored my hearing. On many occasions, Jesus said, if anyone has ears to hear, let him hear. Most people heard what he was saying, but they didn't really understand. After surgery, I discovered lots of things that I never heard before. What about you? What is it that's really preventing you from hearing Jesus? Maybe surgery is in order. God, humble my heart to what I have not been hearing. Give me ears to hear. 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

0: 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And Ben, and sadly, it's time for me to head out. I believe Lindsay's going to be hanging out with you next hour. But before I do head out, I want to leave you with a bit of encouragement from John 3:21. It says, "But whoever lives by the truth comes into the light, so that it may be seen plainly that what they have done has been done in the sight of God." 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